0: 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Oh
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Oh, I was out so late, now I'm so tired. What did you do last night?

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2: Bitch been around before my mother's born. Bitch been around before my mother's born.

We some bodies, things with moments. We whisper into the microphone as if it were an open secret. The brush is faster than beat. The scrape is the incessant, excessive, accelerant generalization of strike. We cause and gather and refuse and caress, and often we are permitted to return to a meadow. Often we are invited to dance. Here, accompaniment's implied as much as use, doing things.

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The name of this band is On Immersion.

laid out in determinacy as a deck of signs for a history of disabling or dissembling, of dissembling. Or dissembling of disassembly or animal mild distancing until we overhear ourselves and murmur over murder, farm, and cottage, in Redbird and Newark. If ugly law is brutal Alabama legal protocol,

surprise at time down simple beat, the world will handle longer than possible. This is a fearsome enough project, and that dialectical motion is supposed to keep us on the path to truth and to the good. Deeply concerned with the way revelation can still be held or held out by inadequate emanations of the sun.

0: It's an energy field created by all living things. It surrounds us and penetrates us. It binds the galaxy together.
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What's going on, Switzerland? My name is Boca Floja from Quilombo Arte, Mexico City, BN, New York. I want to give a shout out to my man DJ Emmanuel from Writer's Bench Radio. Check it out. Peace.

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We'd like to bring to the microphone 5'7" and pure dynamite.